I feel it's raining all over the world. Kinda lonely that, and it's raining all over the world. Oh, have you ever been lonely, people, and you feel that it was raining all

down the street. See my life shaking with every who I meet. Refried confusion is making itself clear. Wonder which way to go to get on out.

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1: 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It's open to women over 37 weeks of pregnancy and is applied by inhalation or a combination of other therapies such as massage, foot spas and warm compresses. For further information, ask your midwife. Aromatherapy, creating a quiet, calm and private space for women during pregnancy.
0: All day and all of the night at the Princess Royal Hospital and throughout Mid-Sussex, this is Mid-Downs Radio.
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3: And welcome back to this Totally 80s music special. It's the 100 Club. On Mid-Downs Radio. These are the artists who've spent 100 weeks or more in the UK Top 75 throughout the 1980s. And in this particular hour, we are playing what we're calling the Champions League. In other words, those outfits, those artists which have spent more weeks than any other on the charts. And we've made a chart of the 15 biggest artists, which kicks off at number 15 with Midgeur, who spent 138 weeks on the 75 with Ultravox and 48 weeks on his own, including this number one tune.

Welcome back to the 100 Club on Middowns Radio 1350 AM. It's a totally 80s music special for you. What is the 100 Club? Let me remind you. The 100 Club are artists, about 60 of them, who have spent 100 weeks or more in the UK top 75 singles charts throughout the 1980s. Kool & the Gang did it comfortably, and so

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But wait, please, please, please, please, don't give up on me. Promise, will you promise me? Will you promise me? Please don't give up on me. We can make it if we try. I'm gonna hold on.

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You play back.

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1: 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On dry roads, always leave a 2-second gap.

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The reason why I played that one is because she has just kickstarted her 10-day

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